0: 99.
1: Sempre conectada.
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2: She ain't that chick from the birds that suspended the drama. She that uptown girl with the cocky persona. 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
1: How's it going?
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1: 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Brand new Chris Brown, T-Pain. You heard it here first.
2: What's your boy? Nappy Boy.